a life of flowers in winter. 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
1: Reluctantly crouched at the starting line. Engines pumping and thumping in time. The green light flashes, the flags go up, churning.

gotta do, honey, is kind of stand in one spot. Wiggle around just a little bit. That's what you got. Yeah.